0: It's Loudwire Nights. That is the new one from Greta Van Fleet that just came out today. That is called Play Your Games. 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And if you put in tonight's code word, it will increase your chances of winning. 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I'm going to take a quick one, man. When I get back, tonight's special guest is joining us. His name is Charles Michael Parks Jr. from All Them Witches.
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0: 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That is Foo Fighters and Under You. 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Tap that button that says Foos. Get entered to win. And I already gave this out. I'm going to give it out again. If you put in tonight's code word, it'll increase your chances of winning. And you want to win this trip, man. Tonight's code word is FAME. F-A-M-E. FAME. Drop that in the app. Good luck, man. While you do that, I'm going to take a quick break. When I get back, we wrap things up with tonight's special guest, Harks from All Them Witches.
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13: Man, I think it's just amazing. It is 2026, and we are talking about brand new music from Social Distortion. They released their new album, Born to Kill, just a few weeks ago. We got to have frontman Mike Ness on the show to help us get ready for the release of that album. You can hear that full interview on the Loudwire app. But right now, I want to take you back to the earliest days of Social D and just what was going through Mike Ness's head at that time.
14: Well, I mean, I wanted to be in a rock and roll band since I was 5 years old. So when it was starting to finally come together, you know, you weren't thinking about making any money. You just were just grateful to just be up there in front of people, even if it was just 10 people at a kegger party, you know. And but, you know, it was like, yeah, it was like a dream coming true. It's just like, wow, this is actually happening. This is like, okay, what do I got to do to take it to the next level? You know, not every musician can write songs. I was very fortunate to have that ability to write songs early on. And I had a focus and a passion and a determination, but at the same time, we didn't really think we were going to live this long. That lifestyle was so just, you know, we were lucky to have made it out of it, put it that way.
13: 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It is the title track to the new Social D album. This is Born.

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Woo! We are Banana 101.5, Flint's Rock Radio.

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3: We are in the pit, and one of the best parts of the pit, we get to play new music, man. 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This is the reimagined version of his song, Tears of the Dragon. Let's do it, man. Throw those horns up in the air and let's celebrate Bruce Dickinson. It's the pit on Loudwire Nights.

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That is Soulfly and Back to the Primitive. Before that, one of my favorite songs from one of my favorite bands, Just Got Wicked from Cold. We are in the middle of the pit, man. Right now, I got to give a shout out to Wes from KFMX in Lubbock, Texas. He runs that station. He does the mornings on that station. He is a legend, and he loves this song. And so whenever this pops up in the pit, I always think of Wes, man. I always think of FMX. I always think of the Loudwire Nights family, man. This is Prong and Snap Your Fingers, Snap Your Neck. 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
14: I hope you have a great weekend, man. 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The new album from Shinedown 8, the new album from Dogstar, All In Now. 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And that's what we're doing right now with The Pit. Brand new music from Kings of Thrash. Have a great weekend. 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Crank it up, man. Throw those horns up in the air. Be safe. I'll see you next week. 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
2: Hell, I do that as a game with myself once in a while. 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And I'll just close my eyes. 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
2: Hell, I do that as a game with myself once in a while. 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And I'll just close my eyes. I don't know. 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
10: All right, these are the random questions from a game donated by Kelly's friend of the show, Katie. Where should we begin? We did a little of these Friday morning. I wanted to do them when Maitland and Tommy could participate.
13: So what is it? You said it's called...
14: Where should we begin?
13: Where should we begin?
14: Okay. We use this on, like, girls' nights to, like, provoke questions and topics and stuff. Right.
10: Oh, I didn't know this was, like, estrogen-based. Oh. Not trying to go through the change, just trying to have a little fun.
14: There's hormones all over that.
10: Yeah, gross. Oh, yeah. Now my nipples hurt.
14: I'm lactating.
10: I might be.
12: I might be.
10: All right. Who's first?
14: Great. Right,
10: Steve is. Family gatherings bring up.
13: Lots of fun memories.
15: Must it be might, nice.
10: Really?
13: Yeah. Yeah. Well, I mean, certain,
10: tell us what's that like.
13: Certain ones.
10: We'll gather around a campfire and listen to your stories of fun. Actually, I make fun, but I enjoy mine too.
13: Yeah, me and my brother and sister always manage to find a way to make fun of somebody. And it always ends up being a lot of fun.
14: I do love that. My grandma and I cut up a lot, and she always makes deviled eggs, and I steal those out of the refrigerator.
10: Do you still, when you have big family get-togethers, do you still like, oh, God, I wish I didn't have to do this?
13: No.
10: And then, no?
13: Mm-mm.
10: Sometimes I do that, and then I have a great time, and I'm embarrassed by that thought.
14: Mm-hmm.
10: Anybody else see that? Is it just me?
16: No.
10: This is the rotten soul, huh?
13: No, I mean, that's normal, though. A lot of times when something's coming up that you're like, you're kind of dreading, but you know you're going to have... When I kind of dread something, I know that's my indication that it's going to be a good time.
10: It almost always is.
13: It always works out.
10: Very rarely does it live up. You know, like we said for kids, like it never lives up to the hype they give it. And sometimes for adults, obviously, a lot of times for adults. The bad things never live up to the negative hype.
14: Mm-hmm.
10: For the most part, some do. But like when it's something you're like, you agree to do, and then later you're like, I don't want to do things. Mm-hmm. And then you go, I mean, social things, not like getting a tooth pulled without any... Mm-hmm.

0: Is there a lot of hand claps?
1: Oh, wait. Well, there's a downbeat.
2: You guys got to have the hand claps.
1: Yeah.
3: Well, yeah.
1: Let's see. Boulevard of Broken Dreams. Oh, that would have worked for Broke.
4: Oh.
3: No, Broken.
2: No, for Mouth.
1: My Mama's Biscuits Melt in Your Mouth. Who sang that? Some weirdo?
4: I think that's like a Bisquick commercial or something.
1: Yeah, probably. Yeah.
3: I mean, it's a song, though.
4: Yeah.
2: Twizzlers make mouths happy.
4: Mm.
1: Let's see. Songs that mention the word highway.
5: Life is a highway. I want to ride it all night long.
4: You're going my way.
3: Were you doing the Rascal Flatts version?
1: Yeah.
3: No.
1: Oh, yeah. Gross, right?
2: Yuck.
4: Life is a highway.
1: South.
2: Song
1: of the South. Sweet potato pie and a shut my mouth. Gone with the wind. Ain't nobody coming back again. Somebody told me Wall Street fell. We were so broke, we couldn't tell. Boom. Cruel.
4: Why you gotta be so cruel?
2: Summer.
1: What was yours, Kelly?
4: Why you gotta be so cruel? Don't you know I'm human too?
1: Who is that?
2: That's a terrible song. I hate
4: Who
2: that.
4: Is that?
2: Isn't that the Chainsmokers or something?
4: It wasn't Train, but it was.
2: Isn't it about like I wanna marry you and.
4: No, it's the same people who sing that.
2: Oh, it's the same one. Oh.
4: I think that's
6: magic.
4: Song. Yeah.
1: Oh, sounds great.
6: And also, I think it's rude, not cruel.
4: I'm gonna marry her anyway.
2: Oh, rude. Okay, yeah. Well, I sang "Cruel Summer" by Bananarama, so I win.
1: That is a real typo. After by noon? I think it's supposed to be afternoon. Afternoon.
5: Afternoon delight.
1: You've got it.
5: Afternoon delight.
1: Let's see. All right, one more. Boyfriend.
2: My boyfriend's back and you're gonna be in trouble.
5: Hey, la,
2: my boyfriend is back.
1: That's it.
4: Yeah. There's If I Was Your Boyfriend, I'd never let you go.
1: All right. There it is. We're obviously great at this game. Very much Songbirds. Back in a minute. It is the Free Beer and Hot Wig Show.
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0: It's Tony Labrie from Banana 101.5. Join me this weekend at the Saginaw Tattoo Fest at the Dow Event Center. 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

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Yeah. She's done other things, but I just find that somewhat hilarious.

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1: 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Now there's something even worse. 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And not only do they have those same sugar glycols that other sugar-free things like those chocolates have, they also have high fiber content. So if you're going to be eating those sugar-free gummy worms, you might want to stop at one or two or make plans to be in the bathroom all day.
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0: 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Others like to take the path less traveled, and the BZ Woodland helps them chart their own course.
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0: Flint's Rock Radio, Banana 101.5. We're once again checking in from the Saginaw Tattoo Fest 2026. It is day number two here at the Dow Event Center. I'm Tony Labrie. Would love to see you out here today. Today is the really crazy, fun, busy day. There's a lot going on. We've got model contests. We've got some circus sideshow, like freak show type of stuff with Chuck and Skunk. They actually do three shows out here again today at 4, 5, and 6. Of course, plenty of tickets are still available. And yes, you can get pierced and tattooed right here at the Saginaw Tattoo Fest. That's what it's all about. There's always this weird misconception with tattoo festivals to where it's like it's only for industry people or whatever. No, it is open to the public. And so, yeah, if you come out here, maybe you walk around, you talk to all of the different artists and ask questions. If you've got something in mind, I'm telling you, there's so many great artists here today that can help you out and get some ink on your body before you leave. And definitely come by and see me in the Banana 101.5 tent, as I've got, you know, opportunities to win tons of tickets all weekend long. I'm Tony Labrie. We are at the Dow Event Center for the Saginaw Tattoo Fest 2026 with Banana 101.5.
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0: Kids Rock Radio, Banana 101.5. 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

Blitz Rock Radio, Banana 101.5. That is the latest from Sleep Theory. Words are worthless. Coming up, I'm going to tell you about one of the dumbest things that's giving me a little joy right now.

0: 101.5, what's going on? I'm Chris Monroe. Typically, Tony would be on right now, but he's out in Saginaw for the Tattoo Fest. We'll get you details on that in a bit. 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

Rock Radio, Banana 101.5. What's going on? I'm Chris Monroe. Tony LaBrie hanging out all weekend at the Saginaw Tattoo Fest. He is the host of everything that's happening. The contest, there's sideshow acts, live entertainment, vendors. Of course, you can get tattooed there as well. But we'll check in with him coming up in just a little bit, see how things are going out there at the Saginaw Tattoo Fest at the Dow Event Center, going on through tomorrow.

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I'm Chris Monroe. Hope you're having a great weekend. It's the Chili Peppers.

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0: Flinch Rock Radio, Banana 101.5. All this weekend, the Saginaw Tattoo Fest is happening at the Dow Event Center, and our very own Tony LaBrie is hanging out there all weekend as the host. 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A lot of great artists from not only Michigan, but all over the country. So swing out and see Tony. 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But it's going on today and tomorrow, Dow Event Center, the Saginaw Tattoo Festival. 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

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We used to be on Tinder, but we got catfished too many times. But we're still on Facebook. Never any scams there.

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Flint's Rock Radio, Banana 101.5. What's happening? I'm Chris Monroe, and Tony LaBrie has been hanging out in Saginaw this weekend. He's the host of the Saginaw Tattoo Fest. We'll be checking in with him periodically throughout the weekend, but...

see him out there, say hey. He's hosting everything, all the contests, all that good stuff. I'm sure he would appreciate you stopping by if you're heading out there. The Saginaw Tattoo Fest. 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

0: 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Once again, we're checking in from the Saginaw Tattoo Fest, day number two here at the Dow Event Center. You know, we've had an amazing weekend so far. We've been meeting a lot of cool people. We've been seeing a lot of cool stuff this weekend. We've been telling you throughout the weekend. But also, I want to introduce you to Sean with Savage Life Merch. You guys got a really unique clothing line, and you and I were talking yesterday for a while. Tell me a little bit about your clothing line, because I think it really stands out in a sea of people who have apparel all the time.
1: Right. No, so, you know, the Savage Life was started to basically, you know, kind of battle adversity. You know, it's a brand about battling adversity. What are you doing to live your most savage life? You know, it's about that determination, resilience to, you know, be your own hero. That's what we're out. You know, we're about, like, the mental health aspect and, you know, just... what are you doing to live your most savage life? You know, do it now.
0: Absolutely. And the shirts really do represent that. I think you guys got some really cool stuff. You guys are out of Northern Indiana. Correct. And obviously, if you're not coming to the tattoo show, it's all good because you can get some of this stuff online. At least go on and trust me, you want to look at this stuff. It's really awesome.
1: Yep. It's our website is www.savagelife.co. And we've got everything there. Everything should be online that we have here at the booth today.
0: And you guys have been selling a lot this weekend.
1: It has been nuts over at our booth. We haven't had a moment to actually sit down or eat and drink today, man. Like, it was good yesterday, but today has been off the hook, man.
0: Yeah, it's a good problem to have. Sean, thanks so much. We appreciate it. And, of course, if you do want to come down here and be a part of the Saginaw Tattoo Fest, there's still lots of room, plenty of tickets still available. If you can't make it today, you can definitely come down tomorrow for day number three. Doors will open up tomorrow at 12 o'clock. Tony LeBrie, we're broadcasting live Saginaw Tattoo Fest. 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

0: 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Tony LaBrie is hanging out this weekend in Saginaw. He's hosting the Saginaw Tattoo Fest at the Dow Event Center. 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Our buddy Kyle Dunbar, straight out of Flint, and Ink Master. 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

0: Hey, it's Kat Michaels. Join me tonight for Loudwire Weekends. It's going to be a great show. We'll be celebrating Tom Morello's 62nd birthday tonight. We'll go live and loud with three in a row from Rage Against the Machine. We'll have a good cover from the band of a early 90s West Coast rap track, plus our forgotten song tonight as well. And I've got new rock from A Perfect Circle, all that and so much more. And it kicks off at 7 o'clock. I'll see you then for Loudwire Weekends.
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